0: The Sinfonia No. 1 in G major by Carl Philipp Emanuel Bach, played there by the group Cli Incogniti, led by Amandine Bayer.
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0: So here's a little tune by a fellow who showed up on television the other night to help a certain gentleman say goodbye to his 11-year run at the Ed Sullivan Theater. A fellow who had had his own significant moment in that same theater 62 years ago.

0: the middle movement of the Symphony No. 2, America, by American composer Dan Locklear, and that middle movement called Memorial Day. I heard Kirk Trevor and the Slovak National Symphony Orchestra.
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0: Mark O'Connor's music next. Now, here's a gentleman who has been one of the wonderful American virtuosos on violin for decades now, and I suppose if you asked Mark, you would probably say he's a fiddler, not a violinist. As a bluegrass musician and a jazz musician, and it was exactly 30 years ago, actually this year, that he and Yo-Yo Ma and Edgar Meyer, double bass, released that wonderful record, Appalachia Waltz, which was just such an incredible success, and totally uncategorizable. It's not classical music, it's not jazz, it's not folk, it's not Americana. It's just this incredible kind of confluence of all of those things. Flash forward a few years, and this is a piece that Mark O'Connor wrote for the concert hall that is based on that music. It's his Americana Symphony, subtitled Variations on Appalachia Waltz, and this is the Baltimore Symphony Orchestra, conducted by Marin Alsop.

0: Mark O'Connor's Americana Symphony, subtitled Variations on Appalachia Waltz. And you could certainly hear some familiar melodies in there from his beloved CD with Yo-Yo Ma and Edgar Meyer, Appalachia Waltz. Maren Alsop led the Baltimore Symphony Orchestra.
1: Matthew McConaughey's breakout role was Wooderson in Richard Linklater's Dazed and Confused. In between the skirt chasing, he delivers some life advice.
2: Let me tell you this. The older you do get, the more rules are gonna try to get you to follow. You just gotta keep living, man. L-I-V-I-N.
1: Dazed and Confused is the opening film of this summer's Cinema Tuesday series at the Alamo Drafthouse Park North, and details for your reservation are online at tprcinema.org. 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That's what I'm talking about.
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0: Franz Schubert's Hark, Hark, the Lark is a lied, an art song. So that would originally

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0: Elsa Bahrain was a French composer in the time, I suppose, after the neoclassicist time of Ravel and Stravinsky. She lived from 1910 to 1999. And this is her work entitled Songkhoi, The Red River, an orchestral suite from 1945, a very colorful musical evocation of the Red River in Vietnam. Played here by the French National Orchestra, conducted by Christian Machalaru.

0: Song Koi, The Red River by Elsa Bahrain, played there by the French National Orchestra, conducted by Christian Matelaru.
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0: From Ole Yalo, we're going to hear the composer himself actually playing one of his pieces at the piano here. This is called Dreaming.

Broadway Bank, in partnership with the San Antonio Food Bank, have started their Summer Snacks for Kids campaign, providing children in low-income households with nutritious food that they lose access to during the summer. 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
1: 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I'm Eva Benavides. 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

0: That's called Spin Bird by Kate Moore, played by harpist Emily Granger. On this program about birds, this week on Extra Eclectic.
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0: John Luther Adams' music next. I don't think that he has ever written a piece of music that wasn't, in some way, about the natural world. It is his great subject. This is called Strange Birds Passing, played by the New England Conservatory Contemporary Ensemble, led by John Heiss.

0: An Exaltation of Larks by Jennifer Higdon, Pulitzer Prize winning American composer, and very appropriately, the Lark Quartet playing that work of hers on Extra Eclectic.
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0: The British composer David Bruce says that Wallace Stevens' poem 13 Ways of Looking at a Blackbird is one of his favorites. And it's moving to him partly because he says it circles around the mystery without ever trying to explain it. The poem seems to have a gaping hole at its center, which is the very mystery, the indecipherable cause, quote-unquote, that it reflects upon. And he says his favorite is the image of the, quote-unquote, shadow of the blackbird in the seventh stanza. The blackbird might be God or life or death. And if it's any of those things, how much more mysterious is its shadow? The Shadow of the Blackbird by David Bruce, played here by Bruce Levingston.

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0: Shin Kwan Lin leading the Eastman Saxophone Project and Skylark Lullaby by Jennifer Beller. The sound of saxophones in our ears. Rest in peace to the great Sonny Rollins, who has passed away at the age of 95. Don't forget the show's archive is online at yourclassical.org. I'm Steve Seal. It's Extra Eclectic.
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0: Frederick Delius used his own garden as inspiration for that piece, In a Summer Garden by Frederick Delius. We heard the Halle Orchestra with conductor John Barbioli. A piece for solo harp is coming up, and still to come, a piano trio by Brahms that he was not satisfied with as he worked on it over the course of 40 years.
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1: Piano Trio No. 1 by Johannes Brahms, performed by pianist Jeremy Dank, violinist Joshua Bell, and cellist Stephen Isserlis.
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0: One of the many legacy recordings by period ensemble Tafel Musik. That was their founder, conductor Jean Lemon, and longtime oboist playing oboe d'amore John Aberger. We heard J.S. Bach's Oboe d'amore Concerto on Music Through the Night. Still to come, a symphony by Robert Schumann, one that he wrote during his early years of his marriage to Clara Schumann. So it is full of love and joy. That's in about 15 minutes.
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0: Ottorino Respighi was one of the leading Italian composers of the 20th century. He was also a musicologist who was really interested in Italian music from earlier centuries, dating back to the 16th century. And he wrote a set of suites inspired by the 16th, 17th, and 18th centuries. This one is based on Renaissance lute music. Ancient Airs and Dances, Suite No. 1.

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0: It's a piece that gives you a glimpse into the everyday life of an 18th century aristocratic household. Suite in Old Style by Dobrynka Tabakova. Maxim Rizanov conducted Lithuanian Chamber Orchestra. He was also the violist. And we heard Vaivas Storostien play harpsichord on Music Through the Night. Some solo piano music by Gabriel Fauré coming up in just a minute. I hope you can stick around. I'm Jalene Kahn. Thanks for being here.
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0: Catherine Stott says that Gabriel Fauré is a composer she's loved since she was 10 years old. So this is music she knows well, Romances Without Words.

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0: English Horn Concerto by Josef Fiala. Albrecht Meyer was the conductor and soloist with the Potsdam Chamber Academy on Music Through the Night. Great to have your company tonight. Thank you for being here. Coming up, a piece of music that transports you to the English countryside, a place where the composer absolutely loved and cherished. That's on in less than 15 minutes.
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0: When this piece first premiered, it got a lukewarm response from the audience. Today it's considered a masterpiece. It shows off players' virtuosity. Edward Elgar's Introduction and Allegro, showing off their talents, the English Chamber Orchestra.

0: the first major orchestral work written by Gustav Holst, and he wrote that in his early 20s. The Cotswolds. It's a symphony that we heard performed by the Ulster Orchestra under conductor Joanne Folletta. I hope you let that performance transport you to the Cotswolds, an area of the English countryside. It's so fun that we can travel through listening to these performances. Thanks a lot for being here and being my travel buddy. I'm Jillian Kahn.
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1: Accomplishments that would land him in the history books. When we hear some of his music in about 5 minutes.

0: LaDoris Hazard Cordell playing A Jazz Trifle by Zenobia Powell Perry on Music Through the Night. A Mozart symphony is coming up in just a minute. I hope you can stick around.
1: From the TPR Community Events calendar, Camerata San Antonio's season finale can be enjoyed both Saturday and Sunday afternoons at Episcopal Church of the Holy Spirit. This performance bridges eras, all pointing to next season's Beethoven focus. Ticket information and more can be found on the TPR community calendar under the events menu at tpr.org for details. 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
0: This collection of Spanish dances by Moritz Moskowski was originally written as piano pieces, but his publisher asked him for an alternate version like this orchestral arrangement.

0: the San Francisco Ballet Orchestra with conductor Martin West, and Spanish Dances by Moritz Moskowski.
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Two sketches by Amy Beach, performed by Joanne Polk, a pianist who's dedicated most of her recording career to female composers. When it comes to your reputation, do you feel like it matches who you actually are? The next

0: An overture from a suite by Georg Philipp Telemann. That was Triple Threat Elizabeth Walfish, who played solo violin, and she conducted the ensemble Walfish Band. Thanks a lot for being here with me. It's always great to have your company. I'm Jalene Kahn.
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0: Concerto for Flute and Guitar by Ferdinando Carulli, performed by the Franz Liszt Chamber Orchestra with conductor Janos Rolla, featuring flutist Jean-Pierre Rampal and guitarist Alexander Lagoya.
1: Hello, this is Nathan Cohn inviting you to the opening film of this summer's Cinema Tuesday series, Dazed and Confused. Texas director Richard Linklater's all-in-one-night ode to the end of the school year in 1976, America's Bicentennial. It's an honest movie about teenage life, and it's showing this Tuesday at 7:30 p.m. at our new home for the summer, Alamo Drafthouse Park North. You'll find all the details at tprcinema.org. 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

0: Introduction and March from Sleeping Beauty by Tchaikovsky. Leonard Slatkin conducted the St. Louis Symphony Orchestra. I'm Jalene Kahn. 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

0: And that was music from Franz Liszt, Waltz Impromptu. Alexis Weissenberg was the pianist. Coming up, we'll take a look at one of the films, one of the many, featuring the compositions of the wonderful John Williams, also a symphony from a lesser-known composer.
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0: Violin Concerto, Third Movement. Johannes Brahms composed that. Ricardo Chailly conducted the Leipzig Gewandhaus Orchestra. Vadim Repin was the violinist. I'm Kevin O'Connor, and something from Eric Korngold, known for his work in the film Biz, also Johann Strauss Jr.
1: Matthew McConaughey's breakout role was Wooderson in Richard Linklater's Dazed and Confused. In between the skirt chasing, he delivers some life advice.
2: Let me tell you this. The older you do get, the more rules are going to try to get you to follow. You just got to keep living, man. L-I-V-I-N.
1: Dazed and Confused is the opening film of this summer's Cinema Tuesday series at the Alamo Drafthouse Park North, and details for your reservation are online at tprcinema.org. 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

0: Roses from the South Waltz from Johann Strauss Jr. That was the Linus Ensemble. 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

0: Summer Soiree, Emil Valteufel, that was Alfred Walter conducting the Slovak State Philharmonic Orchestra. Coming up next, we celebrate an important milestone in the birth of an American composer in a tribute piece from Valerie Capers.
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0: One of the most significant American composers was born 100 years ago today, officially, Miles Davis, in an upper-class family in Alton, Illinois, raised in East St. Louis, and making his mark mostly on jazz, but really on all American music as time passes and we become a little bit more embracing of different styles in music, in all music. And this Portraits of Jazz by Valerie Capers is a collection of 12 early to intermediate jazz style pieces that she published in 1976. Waltz for Miles was written in the style of a jazz waltz, and according to Capers' notes, it's a tribute to Davis's very expressing, unique playing with a simple melody that floats over warm, impressionistic harmonies.

0: The nights were conducted by Eric Jacobson. That was Franz Schubert's Symphony No. 3, First Movement. Coming up, a lute or mandolin, I guess, sitting in for a guitar concerto by Vivaldi, Avi Avital.
1: Hello, this is Nathan Cohn inviting you to the opening film of this summer's Cinema Tuesday series, Dazed and Confused. Texas director Richard Linklater's all-in-one-night ode to the end of the school year in 1976, America's Bicentennial. It's an honest movie about teenage life, and it's showing this Tuesday at 7:30 p.m. at our new home for the summer, Alamo Drafthouse Park North. You'll find all the details at tprcinema.org. 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
0: The setting for this opera is the city of Palermo on the Italian island Sicily in 1282. The region was occupied by the French at the time. Of course, revolutionary plots and intrigue are afoot, and lovers become entangled in webs of deceit. It all culminates in a massacre of the French at the hands of the Sicilians. Yes, Giuseppe Verdi distills the action into an ambitious ballet movement. We'll have 4 seasons from Sicilian Vespers by Verdi coming up. I'm Kevin O'Connor. Good morning.

0: That was minuet number three, Giacomo Puccini, Jean-Jacques Kantaroff, and the Orchestra of the Auvergne. 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
0: Magical bronze horse in this work by Daniel Auber transports three hapless men and a determined girl from ancient China to the planet Venus, and Auber and scribe whisk audiences away on a flight of fancy. Their planet Venus is not the hellscape 462 in the shade that we know, with an atmosphere of carbon dioxide, gas, and sulfuric acid, more of a lovely garden full of even lovelier young women. So much for astronomical accuracy, but a victory for charm and imagination. The Bronze Horse Overture by Daniel Auber. It's Richard Heyman and the Slovak Radio Symphony Orchestra.

0: Mozart's Flute and Harp Concerto, a lively work. That was the Rondo. Claudio Abbado conducted Orchestra Mozart. Jacques Zun flute, and Letizia Belmondo was playing the harp.
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0: In the giddy late 20s, the peak of the jazz age, George Gershwin could do no wrong. Thanks to a string of hits on the stage and loads of songs co-written with his brother Ira, he was a musical Midas, it seemed. But Gershwin wanted more than fame. He took a trip to Paris, dreaming of some classical inspiration. In short, he wanted membership in a club that had eluded him until that time. The resultant work, An American in Paris, George Gershwin, Mora, and the piece itself on its way. I'm Kevin O'Connor. Good morning.

0: George Frederick MacKay, the composer of that April suite, liked to say that if the criticism of a composer's music gets to be really sharp, then he knows he's writing some good pieces. I like that. And William Bolcom played the piano on that work, composing jazz influence pieces and romantic songs. Later, his music was a little more socially aware and even radical. Coming up next, what did George Gershwin bring back for his American in Paris? Apart from lots of experience and knowledge, I'll tell you about that in a sec.
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3: Favorites throughout the ages, 24 hours a day. KPAC, San Antonio's classical oasis.
0: Among the souvenirs George Gershwin carried back to him from New York after visiting Paris were authentic Parisian taxi horns. How he got them, I'm not sure. Hopefully legitimately. They were to be part of a suite he'd been toying with for some time, although he claimed not to have a program in mind when he wrote An American in Paris. He did sketch his own general scenario. An opening section, an American visitor strolls about Paris and absorbs the French atmosphere, followed by a rich blues that conveys homesickness on the visitor's part, but the American overcomes his depression and begins to revel in the sights and sounds of Paris. Classic American ingenuity, right? An American in Paris, Gershwin, it's Lauren Mazel and the Cleveland Orchestra.

0: Mission accomplished. George Gershwin went to Paris having in mind to create a near-perfect tone poem, which he definitely accomplished in the minds of many. An American in Paris, Lauren Mazel with the Cleveland Orchestra. Coming up next, a modern guitar sonata and music on the way as well from Adolphus Hailstork.
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0: Three Spirituals, arranged by Adolphus Hale Stork. That was Joanne Folletta and the Virginia Symphony Orchestra. I'm Kevin O'Connor. 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

0: was movie music to go along with a horror film called The Candyman. It was composed by Philip Glass and played this morning by the group La Pieta, led by violinist Angel Dubois. The original instrumentation for the next piece, a quartet by Rossini, was two violins, cello, and double bass, written at the request of a bass player. We'll swap those instruments out for some winds in the quartet or sonata number 2. That's in just a minute.
1: Matthew McConaughey's breakout role was Wooderson in Richard Linklater's Dazed and Confused. In between the skirt chasing, he delivers some life advice.
2: Let me tell you this. The older you do get, the more rules are going to try to get you to follow. You just got to keep living, man. L-I-V-I-N.
1: Dazed and Confused is the opening film of this summer's Cinema Tuesday series at the Alamo Drafthouse Park North, and details for your reservation are online at tprcinema.org. 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
0: The four wind instruments are flute, clarinet, horn, and bassoon, the ensemble Vienna Berlin in Rossini's quartet or sonata number 2.

0: When choreographer Frederick Ashton was working on his ballet, he began to be inspired by 18th century sculpture and architecture, and he tried to depict the dancers' bodies with kind of the swirling, witch, elaborate contortions of the Baroque. For the music, he thought, how about a Baroque emphasis as well? And that's what he asked for from William Walton. You heard the ballet suite from The Wise Virgins, performed there by the English Northern Philharmonia, led by David Lloyd Jones.
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0: That was the last movement from the Symphony No. 2 in D major by Johannes Brahms, the Vienna Philharmonic Orchestra, conducted by Leonard Bernstein. I'm Melissa Owsley. Thank you so much for listening this hour.
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0: There is news out of Los Angeles this morning that the LA Philharmonic has named its next music director. His name is Daniel Harding, and his six-year contract begins in the fall of 2027. Harding was born in Oxford, England, 1975. When he was 17 years old, he became assistant to Simon Rattle at the City of Birmingham Symphony Orchestra. Now he's a licensed pilot, he's directed orchestras all over the world, and he, by the way, succeeds Gustavo Dudamel, who leaves in August to head the New York Philharmonic. Daniel Harding and many forces in music from Carmina Burana, that's coming up later in the hour. Let's start with an arrangement of Chick Corea's Spain. This is Quartet San Francisco.

0: My Ship from Lady in the Dark by Kurt Vile, Alison Balsam, trumpet, and the Britten Sinfonia.
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0: String Quartet No. 10 in E-flat by Schubert. That was the Belcha Quartet. A headline in the Los Angeles Times today reads, at long last, Los Angeles Philharmonic names its next music director. Who is she or he? I'll tell you in just a minute.
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0: Daniel Harding is a new music director of the Los Angeles Philharmonic. His career started when he was 17. Simon Rattle hired him to spend a year as his assistant in Birmingham. When he was 21, he joined the Berlin Philharmonic as assistant to Claudio Abbado. And since then, he's held a number of his own positions, including 19 years with the Swedish Radio Symphony Orchestra and more than 20 with the Mahler Chamber Orchestra, which he helped found. Here he is with many forces in the Bavarian Radio Symphony Orchestra and Chorus with Karl Orff's music.

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Morning Mood from Peer Gynt by Edvard Grieg. Herbert von Karajan led the Berlin Philharmonic Orchestra. 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

0: The original instrumentation from the 1600s was not like that. It was reimagined by Bruno Maderna, originally by Giovanni Lagrenzi. La Bassadonna, performed there by the Swiss-Italian Orchestra, led by Dennis Russell Davies. Mendelssohn's violin concerto was written for his friend Ferdinand David, and sketches indicate that he knew very early on how the music would go. But Mendelssohn was so busy playing and conducting in Europe that it took about 6 years to finish. I think most violinists would tell you it was worth the wait. Hilary Hahn weighs in with a performance. That's in just a minute.
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0: Hilary Hahn joined here by the Oslo Philharmonic Orchestra and conductor Hugh Wolf in Mendelssohn's Violin Concerto in E minor.

0: It was a while ago, but when Hilary Hahn was asked what an ideal night of sleep would be, she said 9.5 hours. Okay, I can't imagine that with her schedule. That was a well-rested Hilary Hahn in the Oslo Philharmonic, led by Hugh Wolf in Mendelssohn's Violin Concerto in E minor.
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0: Here's a concert piece by Cécile Chaminade, a French pianist and composer. Her music played here by Danny Driver and the BBC Scottish Symphony, all conducted by Rebecca Miller.

0: Well, I don't think I've ever heard that before. A concert piece by Cécile Chaminade. That was Danny Driver Piano with the BBC Scottish Symphony Orchestra. The conductor was Rebecca Miller. I'm Melissa Owsley.
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4: 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Classical Connections is made possible in part by a generous grant from the Russell Hill Rogers Fund for the Arts. Right now, the music begins with this.

classical music from the Hill Country on KPAC from the New Braunfels Civic Convention Center, a performance back in April of 22 by Akiko Fujimoto and the Mid-Texas Symphony with Eric Wolfgang Korngold's King's Row Fanfare, the opening moments of that movie, King's Row. And of course, John Williams was familiar with it. And of course, if you recognized a little Star Warsiness to that, you are not crazy. Barry Brake here, your host on Classical Connections. Good afternoon to you. Lots and lots of great classical music from in and around San Antonio, all over the Hill Country, all over the world. Here is our San Antonio violin friend, Eric Gratz, performing with Yuntake Kim at the piano, Camille Saint-Saëns' Introduction and Rondo Capriccioso, Opus 28, classical music on KPAC.

Well, if you thought to yourself, I couldn't do that, you're not alone. Eric Gratz playing the violin, Yuntaek Kim playing the piano, music by Camille Saint-Saëns. And of course, we San Antonians know and love Eric Gratz a great, great deal, as San Antonio connections go deep these days. And this is, in fact, called Classical Connections, this show you're listening to. Barry Brake here, your host. Every weekday, 1 to 3 p.m. with music from San Antonio and the Hill Country and all around the great state of Texas and all around the world. Let's listen now to Wu Han at the piano, along with Scott St. John, Leslie Robertson, Arnaud Sussman, Christopher Costanza, and Scott Pingle with this sextet by Felix Mendelssohn. We hear the Allegro Vivace movement from his Opus 110. Classical music on KPAC.

classical music from the pianist Wu Han and her chamber ensemble performing Mendelssohn's Sextet Opus 110. And you heard it right here on KPAC. How are you doing today? Barry Brake here, your host on this beautiful Tuesday. Ah, isn't it just good to be alive? We've got some great music for you here from Mission Concepcion. It was performed by the San Antonio group Sonido Barroco San Antonio. Music by Manuel de Sumaya. It's called Si y a Aquella Nave.

live at Mission Concepcion and here on Texas Public Radio. That's a San Antonio performance from the ensemble Sonido Barroco San Antonio. The music is Si Ya A Aquella Nave by Manuel de Zumaya. You might not have heard of that composer, but man, beautiful stuff. It's the kind of stuff you get to hear on Classical Connections every weekday, 1 to 3 p.m. Music from in and around San Antonio and all over the world. Here is something from Samuel Coleridge Taylor. We're going to hear the Chineke Orchestra performing his Petite Suite.

classical music from one of America's foremost composers, Samuel Coleridge Taylor. The Petite Suite de Concert, Opus 77, in a fairly recent recording there by the Chinique Orchestra. This is Classical Connections. How are you doing today? I'm Barry Brake. I'm your host. I bring you classical music from all over the great state of Texas, all over San Antonio, all over the world. We've got something now by the composer Eduardo Martin. We'll hear from his Suite Havana, Part 3, the movement called Laberinto, performed by Ahmed Dickinson Cardenas playing the guitar, Fiorella Camilleri playing the flute.

0: Haunting Music for Your Tuesday Afternoon by Eduardo Martin, performed by Ahmed Dickinson Cardenas and Fiorella Camilleri. This is classical music on KPAC. 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
0: Well, there's so much classical music in the world. 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Here's Daniel Lozakovich playing this Bach Sarabanda.

what a magical spell Daniel Lozakovich weaves all by himself. Goodness, it's just a one-person symphony. Johann Sebastian Bach's Violin Partita No. 2 in D minor. We heard the Sarabanda, and this is Classical Connections. Hi there, I'm Barry Brake, your host. We're going to hear something that happened here in San Antonio over at St. John's Lutheran Church, right down the street from us here at Texas Public Radio. Francesco Manfredini's Concerto for Two Trumpets, Daniel Orban, and Jeff Castle.

live in San Antonio here on Texas Public Radio, right down the street there at St. John's Lutheran. We heard Jeff Castle and Daniel Orban along with Tracy Cowden performing that Allegro from Manfredini's Concerto for Two Trumpets. This is Classical Connections, where you hear stuff like that, music from in and around San Antonio, all over the Hill Country, every weekday, 1 to 3 p.m., all over the world as well. Here are the London Classical Players with this music by Schumann.

piece that just doesn't get enough play. That's the overture to Robert Schumann's opera, Genoveva. Oh man, wouldn't you love to see that staged? The London Classical Players under Roger Norrington on KPAC. Hi there, I'm Barry Brake, classical music on Classical Connections from Texas Public Radio. Here's something from Cesar Franck. He wrote it when he was 12. Don't get jealous. We'll hear Tatiana Samuil and friends with this grand trio.

classical music on KPAC from Cesar Franck. Goodness, he was already a great composer at the age of 12. And not only that, but apparently a terrific piano player. Man, that piano part's tough. Tatiana Samuil, Justice Grimm, and David Lively performing that classical music on KPAC. Here's something from the composer Leocadia Kasparova. Do you know her? Oh, she's such a good musician, such a good composer. Here's her symphony in B minor, Opus 4, Jane Glover and the BBC Concert Orchestra on KPAC.

majestic and big-hearted work performed in a majestic and big-hearted way by the BBC Concert Orchestra under Jane Glover. That is the Symphony in B minor, Opus 4 by Leocadia Kasparova. And this is Classical Connections on KPAC. Barry Brake, your host, with music from San Antonio and the Hill Country, all over Texas, all over the world. Oh, I love it all. That's it for today's show. Hope you have a great Tuesday. We'll see you next time on Classical Connections.

0: Hello, this is Nathan Cohn inviting you to the opening film of this summer's Cinema Tuesday series, Dazed and Confused. Texas director Richard Linklater's all-in-one-night ode to the end of the school year in 1976, America's Bicentennial. It's an honest movie about teenage life, and it's showing this Tuesday at 7:30 p.m. at our new home for the summer, Alamo Drafthouse Park North. You'll find all the details at tprcinema.org. 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
2: This hour, you get the blues as a feeling, not just a form. The blues has crossed borders and centuries and showed up in places you'd never expect. Like a film score by British composer Stanley Myers, an African-American symphonist, William Grant Still, and George Gershwin on Broadway, all reaching toward the same emotional feeling. The emotional center of all this music is the Adagio from Rodrigo's Aranjuez Concerto. Written during his years in exile, Rodrigo and his wife lost their unborn child while he was working on this music. You'll hear it in 10 minutes in an arrangement done by Gil Evans for trumpet to help celebrate a jazz great's birthday today.

0: Saying a happy birthday to Miles Davis, born on this day in 1926 in Alton, Illinois. That was the Adagio from the Aranjuez Concerto by Joaquin Rodrigo, arranged by Gil Evans, with Allison Balsam playing trumpet and Scott Stroman conducting Britten Sinfonia.
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0: Hi, I'm Scott Blankenship with a symphony that's full of longing, sorrow, humor, and aspiration. Quite literally, because those are the names for each individual movement of William Grant Still's Symphony No. 1, Afro-American. Each of the movements is closely associated with excerpts of poems by Paul Laurence Dunbar, and Still's goal was to demonstrate how the blues could be used in orchestral music, and became the first symphony by a black composer to be performed by a major orchestra. Here's Chicago Sinfonietta.

0: Paul Freeman conducting Chicago Sinfonietta with William Grant Still's Symphony No. 1, Afro-American.
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0: Variations on I Got Rhythm by George Gershwin. That was Jonathan Schaeffer conducting EOS Orchestra and Michael Boryskin playing the piano.
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0: Before Carmen made him famous, Georges Bizet had already tried his luck in the theater. And that's when he learned what it felt like to be attached to a stinker. He wrote the incidental music for a play called L'Arlésienne in 1872, and the production was a disaster. Critics savaged it, audiences stayed away, and the play itself was promptly forgotten. The one thing everyone agreed on, though, Bizet's music was the only good thing about it. So he salvaged the best bits, assembled it into a concert suite, and let the play sink without him. L'Arlésienne Suite number 1 is 25 minutes ahead.
4: This is the Composer's Datebook for May 26th. I'm John Burge. For many years now, Mid-America Productions has been organizing concerts in New York City and enlisting choral ensembles from the U.S. and abroad to come to the Big Apple to perform at prestigious Manhattan venues. On today's date in 1990, choirs from Arkansas, Connecticut, Minnesota, and Texas were on stage at Carnegie Hall for the world premiere of John Rutter's Magnificat, specially commissioned by Mid-America and with the British composer himself on hand to conduct. The chorus numbered over 200 voices, Rutter recalled, every one of them happy and excited at the prospect of joining forces in the magnificent setting of Carnegie Hall. So I wanted to write something joyous because that would reflect the mood of the performance.

0: Lisa Beznosiuk playing flute with the English Concert, and Trevor Pinnock conducting. That was the Flute Concerto No. 6 by Antonio Vivaldi.
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0: The word is, Georges Bizet's music was the best part of the play L'Arlésienne. And I'm inclined to believe them there. That was his L'Arlésienne Suite No. 1, with Jesús López Cobos conducting Cincinnati Symphony Orchestra.
1: Matthew McConaughey's breakout role was Wooderson in Richard Linklater's Dazed and Confused. In between the skirt chasing, he delivers some life advice.
2: Let me tell you this. The older you do get, the more rules are going to try to get you to follow. You just got to keep living, man. L-I-V-I-N.
1: Dazed and Confused is the opening film of this summer's Cinema Tuesday series at the Alamo Drafthouse Park North, and details for your reservation are online at tprcinema.org. 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
0: Hi, I'm Scott Blankenship. While Georges Bizet's L'Arlésienne has a southern French folksy feel, Mozart's Abduction from the Seraglio deals with Ottoman exoticism. In it, you have a Spanish noblewoman who's being held captive in the palace of a Turkish pasha while her beloved schemes to rescue her. Here's the overture from Abduction from the Seraglio with the Academy of St. Martin in the Fields, led by Sir Neville Mariner.

0: A quintet of Kenna Masons with theme and variations from the Trout Quintet by Franz Schubert.
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0: Composer Darius Milhaud spent some time in Brazil, and while he was there, he fell head over heels with the music. And he brought it back to Paris like a sentimental souvenir. That's where it collided with jazz, a circus, and the particular madness of 1920s French avant-garde. What came from it defies easy description. The Bull on the Roof is a ballet featuring a bartender, a boxer, a dwarf, and a decapitation. Milhaud called it a cinema fantasy, which is generous. Bull on the Roof is just a half hour ahead. This hour starts with Barry's Reels, written by Catriona McKay and Chris Stout, with Barry Douglas playing piano, Catriona McKay, Scottish harp, and Chris Stout, Shetland fiddle.

0: Christoph von Dohnányi conducting the Vienna Philharmonic with the Hebrides Overture, or Fingal's Cave, if you prefer, written by Felix Mendelssohn.
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0: Leboeuf sur le Toit, that's Bull on the Roof by Darius Milhaud, with the Ulster Orchestra, led by Jan-Pascal Tortelier.
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0: Let's finish the hour with a finale. It's from the Symphony No. 7 by Beethoven, with the late Michael Tilson Thomas conducting the San Francisco Symphony.

0: What a pairing. Michael Tilson Thomas. He died last month at 81 years old and one of the great Beethoven conductors of his generation. He was conducting the San Francisco Symphony in the finale from Beethoven's Symphony No. 7. That's music for this hour. Thanks a lot for your company for it. I'm Scott Blankenship.
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0: Tchaikovsky's Fifth Symphony is a brooding and serious work. Four movements that wrestle with destiny and doubt. You know, all the big questions. And then right in the middle of it all that existential heavy weather, Tchaikovsky wrote a waltz. Not a tragic one, just a regular old waltz. It's elegant and lilting, as if he briefly forgot what kind of symphony he was in the midst of writing and decided to lighten the mood instead. Coming up in just 15 minutes, the third movement, the waltz, of Tchaikovsky's Fifth, is on the way. This hour starts with pianist Peter Jacobs, a tarantella composed by Cécile Chaminade.

0: From Peter Tchaikovsky's Symphony No. 5, that was The Waltz, with Leonard Bernstein conducting the New York Philharmonic.
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0: Johann Sebastian Bach's Italian Concerto was published way back in 1735. Starting out as a masterful solo keyboard work that captures that grand spirit and alternating feel of an orchestral concerto. Next, you're going to hear it orchestrated, or rather arranged, by Hubert Kappel for the Amadeus Guitar Duo.

0: That's Joanne Polk playing piano for Fantasia Fugata, written by Amy Beach.
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0: Hi, I'm Scott Blankenship with music by Giovanni Sammartini to finish up the hour. One of his recorder concertos. And this is Lucy Horsch playing the recorder with Academy of Ancient Music.

0: That's the Academy of Ancient Music with Lucy Horsch joining in on recorder for a recorder concerto in F major, written by Giovanni Sammartini.
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